0: You're listening to the Kids Amplified Show on our Kindness Edition with your hosts Hayley and Emma on Triple UFM. We just heard Selena Gomez with Kill 'Em with Kindness. And to start the show, we heard Bob Sinclair with Love Generation.
1: Thank you, Emma. Now, as we mentioned previously, this coming week is Be Kind to Humankind Week, which is celebrated each year from August 25th to August 31st, inspiring a global movement of kindness and compassion. This is a week that invites everyone to reflect on how small actions can create a better world. And we can join in by performing acts of kindness, volunteering, or simply offering a kind word to those around you. Now, engaging in acts of kindness has been shown to boost serotonin and dopamine, neurotransmitters that promote feelings of well-being and happiness. It can reduce stress and improve overall mood for both the giver and the receiver. Now, while exact numbers are hard to quantify, surveys consistently show that a significant majority of people, often over 80%, engage in acts of kindness regularly, from small gestures to significant charitable contributions. Now, simple acts of kindness include holding a door open, offering a genuine compliment, letting someone go ahead of you in line, or sending a thoughtful text. Even a smile can make a difference. So we can do even the smallest things this week to celebrate Be Kind to Humankind Week. The next song I've got is a great one from Charlie Puth called One Call Away.
0: Thank you, Hayley. And I have chosen Olivia Dean with Nice to Each Other. Let's hear them now on Triple UFM, the Kids Amplified Show with Hayley and Emma.

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7: 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And just before that sponsorship break, we had two great songs, One Call Away by Charlie Puth and Nice to Each Other by Olivia Dean.
8: Thank you, Hayley. Now, kindness can make the world a safer and happier place and even has physical health benefits. The smallest actions can have a big impact. After all, kindness is contagious. Not only does kindness benefit the people around you, but it helps you feel happier too. You can single-handedly make your environment a better place by just being kind. Here are some acts of kindness you can carry out to make yourself and other people smile. You could write a handwritten letter. Taking the time to give someone a handwritten letter is a great way to show kindness. It shows just how much you care and value them. You could draw a picture. Why not draw a picture for a friend or family member? It will let them know you're thinking of them and it will be something they will treasure. You could also bake a treat. Ask a grown-up to help you bake someone a cake or some biscuits. It's bound to make them smile. You could play with someone. Asking someone to play with you at school or at home can make them feel really valued as a friend. It shows you appreciate them and enjoy their company. You could say thank you. Whether someone pushed in your chair for you, made you dinner, or did something kind for you, saying thank you is a great way to let someone know you appreciate them. You could help a friend with schoolwork. If your classmate is struggling with something you're good at, give them a helping hand. Or you could even plant a tree. It's so important to be kind to our environment, especially today. Planting a tree with the help of an adult gives wildlife a place to live and helps combat climate change, as well as making your garden a more beautiful space. And the next song I have chosen this morning is by Bruno Mars, and it's titled Count on Me.
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0: 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We just heard Starly with Call On Me, and before that we heard Bruno Mars with Count On Me. But now it's my favourite time of the week, Hayley's Wiggle segment.
1: Yes, thank you, Emma. Now, throughout the years, the Wiggles have released many songs about being kind and loving to those around you, including the song Love's Got the Whole World Jumping, which is a Wiggles song that featured in the Wiggles YouTube series Wiggle and Learn in 2024 and recently featured on the album Hello, We're the Wiggles, which was released in March 2026. The song is a celebration of what happens in the world when there's love and kindness. Then in 2025, on their country album Wiggle Up Giddy Up, the Wiggles recorded a version of the song Love Is Like a Butterfly, a song originally recorded by country music star Dolly Parton. The song is all about how happy and special it makes you feel when you feel loved. So let's hear them now on Triple UFM.

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7: 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And just before that sponsorship break, we had our Wiggle segment and had two great songs, Love's Got the Whole World Jumping and Love is Like a Butterfly.
8: Thank you, Hayley. I now have five reasons why it's cool to be kind. Kindness is contagious. Just like smiling, kindness tends to spread around as soon as someone starts it. It can begin with a small, simple act, or you can do something large. Kindness helps with stress. Being kind helps lower stress levels. Kindness lets you make connections. Being kind gives you an opportunity to meet people you might not have otherwise met. Kindness comes back around. We all know that what goes around comes around, like the old saying, and this is fabulous when it comes to kindness. And being kind to yourself is important. This is hugely important. How often are we tough on ourselves but kind to others? Being kind to yourself can be as simple as smiling at yourself in the mirror or leaving positive notes around your home. And the next song I have chosen this morning is by the Rembrandts and it's titled I'll Be There For You.
7: And after that, I've got one from the film Trolls Band Together and it's called Better Place.

0: 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We just heard Better Place from Trolls, and before that we heard The Rembrandts with I'll Be There For You. But now it's time for Hayley to reveal our movie of the week.
1: Yes, thank you, Emma. This week our movie of the week is a classic called The Fox and the Hound, which is a 1981 Disney animated film based on Daniel P. Mannix's 1967 novel of the same name. The film centres on a red fox named Todd, who quickly becomes friends with a hound dog named Copper, and they are instantly growing close with each other. Unfortunate for them, they are on opposite sides of the fence, with Todd living with a kindly widowed farmer and Copper living with an unscrupulous hunter who wants to train him to become a hunting dog. As time passes, their relationship is put to the test when Copper's owner sets out to shoot Todd for almost killing his other dog, Chief. With that, there are consequences ahead. Todd and Copper struggle to preserve their friendship despite their emerging instincts and the surrounding social pressures demanding them to be adversaries. So will kindness and friendship be able to prevail? From the soundtrack of The Fox and the Hound, we're going to hear the song The Best of Friends.

0: 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We just had our movie of the week there and had the song Best of Friends from the film The Fox and the Hound. But sadly, that does bring us to the end of the show. We hope you have enjoyed the show this morning, and we hope you have a great time sharing kindness around as we celebrate Be Kind to Humankind Week. We have got a couple of great songs to finish up with, though. I've got one from Harry Styles called Treat People With Kindness.
1: Great song. Thank you, Hayley. And I have chosen Be Kind by Halsey and Marshmallow. We will be back next Sunday at 10 a.m. for another edition of the Kids Amplified Show. Until then, we hope you enjoy your week. Take care. Bye.

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3: 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Starring Mark Shelley, whose brilliant portrayal of the character and extraordinary vocals of Roy brings audiences to their feet. The Roy Orbison Story.
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9: Hey, you're back with me, Jason, right here on Bangers and Mash, Triple U FM. Heard a great bunch of tracks there to start the show. I bet you're probably wondering what they were. Well, just before the break was LA country artist Sam Buck. He's doing something really interesting with country music. I have instantly liked him, and that was the first song I checked out of his called Again. Do check him out if you want to hear your country music a little bit differently. Prior to that was New Zealand DJ's Hybrid Minds with the song State Lines featuring Birdie, an artist who we haven't heard from in a while. And you also heard from Detroit band Mac Saturn with a very cool song, Ain't Like You. Also, there was electric dance duo Gilligan Moss with a song, The Destroyer. I really like that track. And the top of all those was English rock band The Libertines, Don't Look Back Into the Sun. And we still have plenty of music to come. But let's get straight into it. I'm going to play you some Cypress Hill. This is Rock Superstar.
10: Got a lot of sharks out there trying to take a bite of something. Was hot. A lot of chameleons out there trying to change up anytime something new comes along. Everybody wants a bite.

your money, man. 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You know what I'm saying? I mean, I've been lucky in this game, too. There's going to be another cat coming out looking like me, sounding like me next year. 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Somebody else trying to spin off.

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6: 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I want to let you know what those last bunch of songs were before the break. At the very top was American hip-hop group Cypress Hill with their track Rock Superstar. You also heard from Detroit musician Stoop Lee, an up-and-coming artist, and that was his new single Blue Socks Interlude. That was followed by Queensland singer-songwriter Mia Ray with a cool song Stay Awake. And you also heard from American artist Cautious Clay with a lovely song there called Lip Service. And at the end of all those was UK producer, DJ and songwriter Nia Archives with So Tell Me. And it is that point of the show where it's time for Rochelle's pick. That is when my wife Rochelle, or sometimes myself, will choose a song for the playlist. And this week we had to go with Taylor Swift. It's called Snow on the Beach and it's featuring Lana Del Rey in backing vocals. So here it is, Taylor Swift with Snow on the Beach.

And that was a great track there from Brisbane songwriter Asher Jeffries with Tank Tops. You also heard from New Zealand artist Chase Woods with the very catchy Landlords. And prior to that was English indie rock band The Sea Girls with Falling Apart. And at the top of all of those was Taylor Swift, Snow on the Beach, featuring Lana Del Rey from her album Midnights. Love it. And it is, of course, time for me to also love and leave you. And want to thank you for listening. If you have been each and every week, I appreciate you. Let me know what you've been thinking of the show. Hit me up on the Facebook page, Bangers and Mash - Triple U FM. The playlist is also up there, and I have an email, jason.2UFM@gmail.com. Of course, I will see you next Sunday for another serving of Bangers and Mash at 11 a.m. And I want to finish off today's show with American bluegrass influenced folk band called Trampled by Turtles, one of the best band names I've ever heard. And it's a song called Wait So Long. I think it's going to drive music theory people nuts because of the tempo in it. And you could tell that they used to be a heavy metal band. But this is it, Trampled by Turtles, Wait So Long. And you take care of yourselves. You stay safe, stay warm, stay cool, however you wish. And I'll see you next Sunday. See ya.

You just heard Caribbean Blue from Enya's album Shepherd Moons. Also in there, you heard Evening Falls from Watermark. Next up on Interlude Shuffle Gold, Blue Eyes from Elton John. 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
2: Welcome. You're now a member of Coco's Outback Club, a celebration of Australian country.

That's McAllister Kemp, Drew McAllister and Troy Kemp, with a song that they released back in 2014 called Fight Me from their album Harder to Tame. So welcome to this week's meeting of my Outback Club. I'm Coco, and my guest in the club today is one of Australia's leading ladies of country, Hayley Jensen, who is currently riding high on the country music charts with her latest song, which we'll hear shortly. But here's another lady who is sitting in the charts with a great song. Her name is Faith Williams, a young singer-songwriter from the New South Wales Central Coast. And the song from Faith Williams is 10 to 3.

That's the brand new track from Andrew Swift called Brick by Brick. And Andrew will be one of the headlining acts at this year's Groundwater Festival on the Gold Coast in October. Another festival coming up in November is the Marysville Music Weekend in Victoria's Yarra Valley. And one of the acts on that lineup is Hazel and the Thief, an alt country band fronted by a lady who was born Heidi Luckhurst. And the latest song from Hazel and the Thief is It's Where I Belong.

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Different Drum is a song made famous in the 1960s by Linda Ronstadt when she was a member of a folk group known as the Stone Ponies. The song was written by Michael Nesmith of the Monkees, and that version was from Gina Jeffries and was one of three new tracks she recorded for her greatest hits album, The Best of Gina Jeffries So Far, which was released back in 2002. Now, here's a little fact about South Coast musician Kevin Sullivan that you may not have known. Before his music career began a couple of decades ago, Kevin was a police forensic crime scene investigator. He has since raised a family of young musicians who generally perform with him on regional tours. This is the latest song from Kevin Sullivan called Our Piece of the Map.

0: That's the band known as Sweet Talk with their song Ride Out On Me. Sweet Talk is another act that will be appearing on stage at this year's Groundwater Music Festival on the Gold Coast in October, as will my guest in the Outback Club today, Hayley Jensen. We'll hear Hayley's current song, Wild as the Wind, shortly, but before we do, let's find out a little bit about it and a little bit more from the lady herself.
1: Hello, Hayley. It's great to catch up with you once again. It's been a couple of years since I spoke to you, and from what I've seen, it's all been going really well for you.
2: G'day, Coco. Wonderful to be with you again. And yes, the last couple of years there's been some pretty big movement in my career, which has been absolutely amazing as a 100% independent artist to be, you know, on the up and up. So that's the way we like it.
1: Absolutely. Well, I look back to see what was happening when I chatted to you those couple of years ago. You just released a song called Stomping Ground, but you've dropped plenty of great tracks since then, including an album called Country Soul. But I believe you're now working on a new album.
2: I am. Yes, so Country Soul came out at it was the end of August last year, and I've just grateful for how well that album did. Stomping Ground was one of the first tracks that I released off that record, ahead of it anyway. And the album went on to become the highest selling female country album in Australia, which was announced at the Golden Guitar Awards earlier this year. And the second overall behind James Johnson, which I'm pretty proud of as an independent artist to have been able to be up there with the greats like that. So that's amazing. And I've been touring around the country and overseas with this record and loving playing the songs. And just in the last few months, I've released another couple of songs this year. So Burn It Down earlier this year, and my latest song is Wild as the Wind. And so they're going to be on the next album, which will be coming out probably mid towards the end of next year.
1: All right, looking forward to that. Wild as the Wind, as you said, is your current song. So what can you tell us about it?
2: Yeah, look, this is a song that I wrote. It's a pretty personal kind of song and story. The song itself, it has a real sort of upbeat kind of feel to it. It's a bit of a toe tapper. There's a great little fiddle line that goes through it and a good little whistling part. Really, the song's actually got quite a personal message. It was written reflecting on my journey. I've been doing this for, well, I don't like saying because it gives away my age, Coco, but it's quite a few years now. And I got my start on a little show called Australian Idol. So when I first came out of that show, I was pretty young, very young, and I was with a person at the time that was kind of, I guess, neither of us were really expecting the kind of, you know, fame and everything that came with going on a show like that, certainly in the small town that, you know, I lived in a property outside of Canberra, but, you know, within Canberra, I was kind of a very known person after all of that. And mm-hmm. I think the attention and all the rest of it, the person I was with was like, look, I just wanted you to go back to living a normal life, and this whole music thing is a bit of a pipe dream, you know. And yet it's too hard. You're never going to make it. Just settle down and get a normal job and a normal. And I just remember, oh my gosh, my whole, to that point in my life, I'd been doing singing lessons and piano lessons and working towards, you know, hopefully one day being able to have a career in this crazy industry that I now call mine. But, you know, it was such a great platform to kind of launch into it and all that sort of thing. But to think of a world, my world, not having music in it was just, it's not really going to be possible. It was unbearable, really. I think we're all kind of put here and have special gifts and talents and things that we are great at, you know, to bring joy to the world in whatever way we can, you know, and contribute to the society that we live in. And, you know, creating music and sharing stories is what I do. So, look, long story short, I had to decide the hard choice to leave that relationship, and it was the best thing that I did, really, because, you know, if two people aren't meant for each other, it's just best, I think, that you kind of go your other ways, because you'll both find somebody else that you're meant to be with and that's going to run alongside you and support you. And I was very lucky to find my now beautiful husband, who not in the music industry at all, but absolutely loves what I do, so incredibly proud of me, really supportive, and, you know, an adventurous spirit, loves traveling, which is great because we do a lot of touring musicians, particularly in the country world. So, yeah, just a wonderful supportive person. So this little song is basically about, you know, finding my way, leaving that relationship and finding my beautiful husband, and a fun little road trip we did over in America where he hired a Mustang and said, I've got a spare seat. Do you want to come with me? And I went, oh, and shotgun. Never been to America before, but off we went on this crazy adventure, and the rest is history. We're now, enjoying just such a great life together, colourful, enjoying life and all that it has to offer. So, right. Yeah, it's got a bit of a story behind it, but it's a toe-tapper. So if that's all you get from it and enjoy, then I hope you enjoy that.
1: It is a great song. Speaking of travelling, Hayley, you've got obviously a few months of travelling on your Wild as the Wind tour, including a couple of performances in England. And it's not your first time over there, though, is it?
2: No, this will be... I'm so excited to be heading back. It's actually my third time going over to the UK to perform. The first time was back in 2018, just before the world shut down with the C virus that we don't like talking about. And then I was invited back again last year, and I did a bit of a tour around Birmingham, London, Manchester, and Wales. We played at a festival there as well. Mm. And one of the bookers from another festival in just outside of Birmingham in Leicestershire was at CMC Rocks earlier this year, which is a big festival up in Queensland that I played at, and saw me perform and said, do you want to come over this year and play at the Long Road Festival? So I've managed to somehow squeeze it in. I think I'm going to be in the UK for all of 4 or 5 days, but we're going. It's going to be great.
1: And you're playing that big festival. I've actually looked at the lineup for the Long Road Festival, and you seem to be the only Aussie on it. Is that right?
2: I think you'll find it's true, which is amazing. There's definitely way more Aussies traveling the world to perform music, which is just so wonderful to see us all out there flying the flag. But yes, I'm the only Aussie. Maren Morris, Bailey Zimmerman, they're sort of headlining the festival, so really big international acts. And then there's little old me hopping over for 5 days to, I don't even know I have time to get over the jet lag, but I'm very excited to be back there, representing Australia.
1: Yeah, that's great. And then, of course, when you're back home, you'll be doing a number of gigs at festivals, and also, you'll be doing pub gigs and other venues. But two of the festivals will be the Big Sound and the Groundwater Festival, both in Queensland. Do you get to hang out with other artists at these events?
2: Oh, we sure do. That's the best part of them, actually. Big Sound is like a big showcase event. There's a big conference that happens during the days of the week, and then at night there's this music festival that happens, so that's going to be really, really fun. We literally land, and the next day I'm on the stage showcasing, so that'll be fun. And then there's so many festivals happening this year, which is really, really great. But it'll all culminate this Wild as the Wind tour at the Groundwater Country Music Festival at the end of the year, which is in the Gold Coast. And that's in October. And it's a free festival, which is just incredible. Mm. And there's so many great artists on this lineup. You know, Casey Chambers is headlining. We've got Kaylee Bell from New Zealand. The Wolf Brothers are there. Becky Cole. All your faves. And me. it's one of my favourite festivals to play at. Because, as you say, we're all just there for the whole weekend. We mingle. There's acoustic shows. There's full band shows, and everyone's just walking around beautiful Gold Coast, sunny Gold Coast, catching up with each other and catching all the little live music. And there's the big stars, but there's also a whole lot of emerging country artists too that are really fantastic that get booked on this festival and get their start there. But before that, I'm playing at the Oaks in Albion Park.
1: Yes, I was going to mention
2: the
1: 19th. Yeah. Yep. That's not far up the road from us. So I'm sure there's plenty of Hayley Jensen fans looking forward to seeing you there.
2: Yeah, come on down. It's Saturday, the 19th of September is that show. And the last time we played it, it was interesting because I thought I'd done a whole lot of promo and everything, but we turned up and there were people just sitting in the pub after work or whatever it was. They went, oh my gosh, it's Hayley Jensen. And I went, oh, thank you, appreciate it. Well, you're playing here tonight. Yeah, I've been promoting it for weeks. I had no idea. If you know somebody that might be interested, if you're interested, please pass the message along. And Thank you for helping to get the word out there too, because yeah, it's so hard these days to reach people to let everyone know. But we had such a great time at the Oaks last time we were down there. It's great production, great space. So yeah, really looking forward to bringing the tour there.
1: I'm sure you get a good roll up there too. So, Hayley, I hope you enjoy what you're doing over the next few months. Safe travels, because you'd be doing a bit of that. And we also look forward to that new album. So thanks again for taking the time for a chat today.
2: Thanks, Coco. My absolute pleasure. Great to chat with you.

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It was back in the late 70s that Australia's Little River Band charted globally with their hit song Help Is On Its Way, a song written by LRB singer Glenn Shorrock. But that version was from Keith Urban's latest album, Flow State, an album of covers of some of Keith's favourite soft rock tunes. I'll share a few more tunes from that album with you in the coming weeks. You're in Coco's Outback Club, and I've mentioned the upcoming Groundwater Festival a few times in the club today, but before Groundwater, all roads lead to the township of Deniliquin for the annual Denny Ute Muster on the October long weekend. And one of the artists on the Denny lineup is Ulladulla-born country star Taylor Moss. And no doubt this latest song from Taylor will be in her set list for Denny. It's called Megaphone.

Hi, this is Brittany Elise with my new single, You Look Like. This song came about from that bold in the moment feeling when I overheard someone in a Nashville, Tennessee bar talking to someone else about how they look like they should buy her a drink. And I wanted to capture that flirty, confident energy. Kind of, you're not overthinking it, you're just going for it. I wanted it to be fun, a little cheeky, and it feels like the start of a story you don't want to end.

0: think.
1: Brittany Elise, a lady who these days divides her time between Nashville and her home in Queensland, and that's her latest song, You Look Like. And we also heard the new track from Whatmore brothers Aiden and Kai with a song called Whole Free World. So sadly, it's just about time to close this week's meeting in my Outback Club. And as we part company today, let's hear this golden oldie from the late 60s from the Flying Circus. It's called Run, Run, Run. Thanks again for joining me today, and let's do it again next week.

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1: This project has been assisted by the New South Wales Government through its Environmental Trust.

Welcome along to Pop this afternoon. Oh, just had to clear my throat there. The nature of live radio, folks. Welcome along to Pop on Triple U this afternoon. Great to have your company. It is 7 minutes past 2 o'clock and I am live back in the studio. It is nice to be live, I have to say. I haven't been for a few weeks because I was off sick last week, but it is nice to be back live for you for your Sunday afternoon. Big thank you to Coco for an excellent edition of the Outback Club this afternoon. He will be back again next Sunday from 1 p.m, of course. And, of course, you can listen in to him as well on Tuesdays from 11 p.m. Lots more great music for your Sunday afternoon. We kick the show off today with a beautiful version from possibly my favourite female Australian recording artist, Tina Arena. She has reimagined New Order's True Faith on her new EP, which will be out in October, that will be titled Way of the World. She has announced a 6-track covers EP featuring reworked songs by New Order, Depeche Mode, and Duran Duran. And the first taste is a sweeping reimagining of New Order's True Faith, with the full project also featuring, as I said, Arena's interpretations of songs by Max Q, Depeche Mode, Duran Duran, Ada Mori, and Frank Ocean. What an eclectic mix, I have to say. Produced by Francois Titars and Luke Howard, and recorded primarily at Melbourne's Synth Temple. The EP reimagines the material through orchestral arrangements, prepared piano, analogue synthesis, and electronic textures. Rather than simply reproducing the original recordings, she has chosen to rebuild the songs through orchestral arrangements, prepared piano, as I said, analogue synthesizers, and electronic textures. The EP arrives, as I said, in October, as she celebrates 50 years in the entertainment industry, having first performed on Young Talent Time in the mid-1970s. And her career also, in just a few days, will be examined in a new film documentary titled Tina Arena Unravel Me, which premieres on the 27th of August, opening in cinemas nationwide. So I'm very excited, I have to say. I am going to get to try and see that one. So I hope you can stick with me for the next 2 hours for lots more great Australian music, some news, and lots more for your next 2 hours. I've got a lot of great stuff coming up. I went to an amazing gig on Friday that I am keen to chat about, and I will be sharing some music from her with you, plus a couple of the other performers who I got to see. But I think we're going to keep on with some more music. These guys have had a bit of a hiatus, but I have to say I was very glad the other day when I heard they were back with new music. I'm very excited. Let's hear the new single from Gang of Youths titled Things Take Time. This is Pop on Triple U. This is Triple U FM, Shoalhaven Community Radio. Max is my name. I hope you can stay with me till 4 o'clock for lots of great music, and have a great Sunday afternoon.

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26 minutes past 2 o'clock is the time. You are listening to Triple U FM. Great to have your company this afternoon. And we just heard there from Kane Calcite. Now, we've had him as our Artist of the Month technically twice, just recently in May 2026, and then ages ago, I think in 2024, just under the name of Calcite. Maybe even 2023. It was a while ago we had him on. But that was a track, one of his most recent, titled Typewriters. Hope you enjoyed that one. We also heard from our current Artist of the Month, Zoe Elliott, from her debut EP, My Heart Remembers, which is out now. That was a great track titled Wait. We also heard in there from The Boys. They've had a few new singles recently, which has been great, and I've played all three of them. That was their most recent, titled Alone in Vegas. And we kicked it off with Gang of Youths, who, oh, I'm so glad they're back, I have to say. Love their music and love those guys. And their new single, Things Take Time. It is 27 minutes. I'll start again. It is 27 minutes past 2 o'clock. You are listening to Shoalhaven Community Radio, Triple U FM. Max is my name. Great to have your company this afternoon. And we've got so much more new music to oh my gosh. I'm just rolling in so much new music. It's great. I've got so much more new music to play for you. We've got coming up next, actually, I've got two tracks I'm very excited to play for you. I'll just have to get my USB in there. I'm so excited. I can't believe it's been exactly a year. Well, it was yesterday, but it's pretty much been exactly a year since Playlunch put out their second studio album, Sex Ed. And they have seriously been, oh man, they have just gone from strength to strength. They've got so much stuff. They've been playing so many sold-out gigs. I've seen them playing in New York online, which is amazing. And I'll have to say, I've got a little bit of information here. Their much-anticipated second album, released in August 2025, sets out to do everything their first album did, but on steroids. It's a visceral sonic journey through the wonderful tapestry of cultural subgroups which make up modern-day Australia. Exploring the lives of doll-bludging sharehouses to fair-evading station rats, psycho tradie next door neighbours to coked up blame retardant real estate agents, with tongue-in-cheek sexual references throughout, with tracks like Sex Ed, La Snack, and the one we're going to hear now, Real Estate Apps, which I saw them sing on Spicks and Specs just a few weeks ago, and I have to say, they were so good. And I have to say, you are going to love the end of this song. If you're anybody that grew up in Australia, you will love the end of this song. These guys are so cool. Liam, the lead singer, is a cool guy. And I love that they describe themselves as Bogan Funk. I think that is the coolest name. I love that they're this funky Bogan band, and he's got like a big mo and stubble, and he just looks like such a, yeah, stereotypical Australian person. Anyway, let's hear from them now with Real Estate Apps. You are listening to Pop on Triple U. Max is my name. I've got so much more new Australian music coming up. We have got a track from our album of the month coming up very soon, plus a track next after this one from a man who we've all been waiting for new music for years. But let's hear from Playlunch now.

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1: The Roy Orbison story. From his initial success in the 60s to the resurgence of his career in latter years, Roy Orbison's voice remained remarkable. His unique songs conveyed vulnerability, fun, love and loss. Starring Mark Shelley, whose brilliant portrayal of the character and extraordinary vocals of Roy brings audiences to their feet. The Roy Orbison Story.
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13 minutes away from 3 o'clock. We just heard from her new EP, Blackprint, there, the amazing Miss Kanina, and she is killing it right now. I have to say, she's someone I've seen live, and please, if you get the chance to, go and see her. She puts on an amazing show. She was so good. I hope you enjoyed that one. Such a good song. Also saw that one on Spicks and Specs just a few weeks ago, and just... oh, man, first listen the other day, love it. And this is second, third, maybe fourth listen today, loving it already. I hope you're enjoying Pop on Triple U this afternoon. It is the 23rd of August, 2026. And before that, we heard from Izzy. Now, Izzy is a... she a Melbourne-based songwriter? I just have to get that back up here. She certainly is from the inner north of Melbourne, and she's the first artist signed to Clarice Records, would you believe, the new independent label fronted by musician Rick Price. I'm sure you all remember Rick Price from songs like Heaven Knows and some of his earlier hits in the early 90s. He did a great cover of Tenorfield Sadler at the Arias in the early 90s too. Love him. And that was her track titled, I just lost it there, Secret Heart. And she's got a few singles out, which is fantastic. Rainbows, I have heard. I think Rob played that on his Thursday show. And another track titled When. She's got a lot coming up with a highly anticipated debut EP being announced soon. So watch out for Izzy. She is definitely one to watch. We also heard in there from Troy Sivan, who is back with new music. She's the best. It's the title track from his new album, which is out in October. Wow. Go and watch that video too. It is mad. Nicole Kidman cameos. It's so cool. And we kicked it off with Play Lunch and Real Estate Apps. Now, I'm going to take you a little bit away from where we were going just for a moment. I went to a gig on Friday night at La La La's in Wollongong. I went to see the amazing Olivia Coggan. Interviewed her last week. If you were listening to the show, I'm sure you heard the interview, and she was just so wonderful. We also saw all of us there were amazing. All of the crowd was amazing. It was such a responsive crowd. Her dad, Darren Coggan, was there. It was so cool. And we actually heard from her and Darren with a couple of songs. And he was in her band, which was pretty cool. But we also got to see Lani Faith, local artist, and Callum Mack. Lani has been around for a little while, but Callum has just put out his first single. So we're going to hear Leave from Lani Faith and Back to Zero, Callum Mack's first single, plus one from Olivia. I have to say, it was such a good show. Please go and check out Olivia or her dad if you like country music. He's so cool. And these other guys, Lani and Callum. And I have to say, I was talking to Lani's mum, Julia. She was so sweet. If you guys are listening out there, big shout out. Thank you so much. You guys were so cool on Friday. And I would love to have a chat to you sometime. But let's hear from Lani Faith right now. This is her with a great track titled Breathe. Leave. Most of her most recent single. Enjoy this one, 10 to 3.

4 past 3 is the time here at Triple U, and we just heard from our album of the month, Holly Hebe's new EP, Mood Ring, and that was Baby Pick Your Phone Up. Really like that song. She's got a great sound, and she's just been announced only the other day as the support for English singer-songwriter Holly Humberstone, who'll be playing the Enmore Theatre in Sydney and some other venues around Australia in February next year. But I hope you enjoyed that one, and we'll have some more of Holly next week to wrap up the month. We also heard in there the three tracks from the amazing gig that I went to on Friday night, Olivia Coggan headlining, and that was one of her tracks titled All You Got, and that was so good live. The crowd atmosphere there was just so fun. Callum Mack with his first and latest single, Back to Zero, and Lani Faith kicked us off with Leave. Now, this show is not always all about new Australian music. I do like to play some international music too. And this next woman I have been obsessed with. I'm so upset I didn't get to go and see her just recently. But hopefully she will be back next year. I am talking about American electropop musician Slater, who is kicking goals right now in the pop world. I heard her interviewed on Triple J just on Friday, and she said something that resonated with me so much that they were, Abby and Tyrone asked her about, you know, how about her music, and they liked how much B-Day by Beyonce was one of her, you know, top three album picks, because it is such a loud album and her music is so loud. If you look at the wavelength I can see here, it is just turned right up. And Slater said that she listens to her music full volume, which I do that too, and I'll probably be deaf by the time I'm 40, but whatever. Anyway, I resonated with that because loud music is so cool. So we're going to hear her with her latest single from Worst Girl in America, brand new Chanel's. We've also got some others in there that I've been excited to play for you. We've got a lot of dance music in this bracket. So if you like dance pop music from the women, like I do, stay tuned. There is so much great stuff to come. 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And if you have just tuned in, welcome along. Max is my name, and this is Pop on Triple U. This show is all about mostly new Australian music, news, culture, with interviews and a lot more for your Sunday afternoon. Jono's up from four with Let's Rock, but until then, let's hear from Slater with her latest single. She did also cover Hole's Violet for Like a Virgin, so if you want to check that out too, it's on YouTube. But enjoy this one. 7 past 3 is the time.

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23 minutes past 3 o'clock is the time. So great to have your company this afternoon on this Sunday afternoon. We just heard from a new American recording artist, Cherry Bomb, with their cover of Alanis Morissette's You Oughta Know. What a great song. I heard that a few months ago and I thought, oh, got to add that to the playlist for the show. We also heard in there Madonna and Kylie. Now, we all knew it was coming. We all knew it was going to be the collaboration of the century. You know, we've had Kenny and Dolly. We've had Stevie and Paul. We've had Michael Jackson and Paul McCartney, you know, but these two, Madonna and Kylie, we knew what was coming. It had to be. It was 40 years in the making, honestly. And when she put out Confessions 2 and Love Sensation came out, I think we all knew Kylie was going to be there. If you've seen the special with Graham Norton, you'll know that it was just confirmed. Love Sensation, the After Hours mix there from Madonna and Kylie Minogue. We also heard from British recording artist Rose Grey in there with her latest single, Club to Your Arms, and Slater with Brand New Chanel's to kick us off. You are listening to Triple U FM. Max is my name. Great to have your company this afternoon. Now, don't forget to stay tuned. In just over half an hour, you'll have the company of Jono for Let's Rock for 3 hours of great rock music for your Sunday afternoon and evening. So there'll be a lot of great stuff for you to stay tuned. There's lots of incentive for you to stay tuned to community radio. I tell people this all the time, and I was talking to people at Olivia Coggins' gig the other night. They all came out to support local music, which was awesome. But another big way you can do it is by listening to community radio. Doesn't cost you anything, and you might discover a new artist who you absolutely love. So more than happy to keep playing this new music for you. We've got more good Aussie music coming up, though, now. We're going to hear from this guy who I hadn't heard of until, what, like 3-4 weeks ago. His name's Nerve. He's a rapper. I think he's from Brisbane, and he's just recently done Triple J's Like a Version, where he covered one of my favourite songs of all time, and, you know, the song that is quintessentially 2006 in my mind. Love this song so much. And I have had a listen to some of his music, and he's got some great music, I have to say, but this has definitely been my favourite of all the songs he's recorded and released, I have to say. So at 26 past three, we will hear him now in the Like a Version studio with Sexy Back. We've got a lot more on the way until 4 o'clock before we finish the show, so make sure you are staying tuned. This is Triple U FM. If you have just tuned in, Max is my name. You're listening to Pop on Triple U, and this is all new Australian music, news, interviews, culture, and lots more. But let's hear him now, Aussie rapper Nerve. Lots more good stuff to come. Stick with Triple U.

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Max is my name. Really great to have your company. It is a 4:15 and 15 minutes time. You'll have Jono's company for Let's Rock from 4 to 7pm. We just heard from the NAM or Melbourne-based post-punk outfit, Terrible Muriel. That is such a great name. We just heard them there with a great track called Holiday. Before that, we heard from Lilith Lane, great singer-songwriter with a new single titled Sing Me to an Astral Dream. We also heard in there from Baker Boy with a deluxe version of his new album his last album, which was released at the end of last year, having just been released. That was one of the new tracks titled Curse. We also heard in there from Sydney-based producer Yes Boone with All I Really Want. Go and check that video out for that song. That is so much fun. And we kicked it off with Queensland-based rapper Nerve with his Like A Version of Sexy Back. As I said, this is Triple U FM. If you have just tuned in, you are listening to Pop on Triple U. Will be great to have your company for the next 14 minutes. But I do want to mention before I go, I have been wanting to mention this for a little while and I just have forgotten. We have got a couple of little things I want to mention here. In just a few weeks, about a month's time, the gallery here, the Shoalhaven Regional Gallery, will be open late from 5 to 8:30pm with a pop-up bar, food by Black Seed, artwork by Auntie Julie and Marquita Freeman, Aaron Kennedy and the Cooter Girls. Tickets are $10 pre-sale and $20 on the day. It's been presented by the South Coast Writers Centre, nara.org.au and the Shoalhaven Regional Gallery. They'll be featuring Nicole Smead, poetry by Nathan Moody Sentence, and Kui, Kirli Saunders and Mark Chester Harding. So if you are interested, come on down to the Shoalhaven Regional Gallery on the 24th of September from 5 to 8:30pm for a wonderful evening. They have been doing a few of those lately and I've heard they're very good. And I would also like to mention the Albatross Musical Theatre Company, who I have chatted with just a few weeks ago about their most recent production. They've got a new production of Alice in Wonderland coming out from the 1st to the 3rd of October. Tickets are on sale at the box office. You can get online or phone 4429 555 5757. Once again, that number, 4429 5757. If you'd like to go and see Alice in Wonderland presented by AMTC, and they do a great show as Dinara players, so get out and support your local community if you can. Now, it is 12 minutes away from 4 o'clock, and unfortunately, that does bring me to the end of the show. I hope you can stay tuned for next week. I've got a jam-packed show next week. I've got a couple of interviews. Hopefully, we'll be having Blue Mally on for a pre-recorded interview and an interview with a new Melbourne-based band. So lots of good stuff coming up next week from 2 o'clock. As I said, stay tuned for Let's Rock for the next 3 hours after 4. Max is my name. This has been Pop on Triple U, and we're going to end with three great tracks from some Australian artists, The Cherries, with a great track titled Daisy, Calico City with Gotta Go, and Gurns with a great track titled Ow. I'm hoping that one doesn't hurt too much. As I said, this has been Pop on Triple U. I will catch you all again next Sunday from 2 o'clock. Have a great one. Bye.

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Hi there, listeners. I'm Jono, and this is Let's Rock. I want to thank Max for an absolute rip snorter of a show today, Pop. Well done, Max. Always good to come in and have a chat to you, mate. 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And we had a double shot to start the show. We had Simple Minds with Don't You Forget About Me. That was a request for Helen from Jarowa. And at the top of that set, we had Waterfront. That was one of my favourite Simple Minds songs. So we're going to keep the music going. This is another request. This is from Marie. This is Lying Eyes, The Eagles. You're on 2UFM.

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2: All right, the time is 4:29 and we heard from A Blast from the Past back when I was in Year 11. That was The Jam with A Town Called Malice. Don't You Forget About Me by Glass Tiger with special guest Brian Adams. And at the top of that set for Marie, her request, her Wednesday morning request over coffee, Lying Eyes by the Eagles. All right, we've come up to the part of the show where we try to highlight local bands, duos, local artists. Last week we had the Freewheelers in for an interview and some impromptu performances. So I've got some updated gigs for you for those guys. Saturday the 29th at Mercy's Gelato and Coffee Cafe at Huskisson, 2 p.m. to 5 p.m. Sunday the 30th of August at Legacy Cafe Bar at Balgowie? Something like that, yeah. 12:30 to 3:30 p.m. Friday the 11th of September at Mittagong Hotel. Saturday the 12th at North Narrow Tavern. Sunday the 20th of September at the Grand Hotel Kiama. And Sunday the 27th, Berry Village Markets. Which leads me into the next part of the show. We are going to hear from a local duo, actually good friends of mine. I'm going to have them in next week for an interview and for them to play live in the studio. These guys are called Square Pegs. Ricky and Holly are wonderful people, and this is off their Equivolve album, The Likeness of Being. This is Square Pegs.

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And I'd rather love you once and feel it than many times.

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Off the Wall, here on Triple U, Monday nights, 7 to 9pm, playing punk, defunk, garage, psych, surf, power pop, and any other off-the-wall genre you can imagine.

0: Pearl Jam with Even Flow. Nothing Else Matters by Metallica. That was a request for Annie Grace, another one of the girls from the TAFE Coffee Club I have a few coffees with on a Wednesday morning. Two Faces Have I by L55. And we had two local artists. Zoe Elliott, our current artist of the month, with Jeremy. And at the top of that, The Lightness of Being by Square Pegs, who I said before will be our next week's guest on the local scene. In live interview and live music, so I'm looking forward to that. Speaking of local music, we need to plug a performance that's happening on September the 4th down at Milton Ulladulla, the theatre down there. It is called, I'm looking for it right now, Moved Beyond the Curtain or something like that, yeah. We've got three great local artists, Blue Mally, Val Moogs and Benji Flower. Fowler of Benji and the Saltwater System. $35 for a ticket. Not a bad idea to support local talent. I'll have a chat to the missus and see if we can head on down and do our date night down there. That might be an interesting night, actually. I'm looking forward to that one, especially seeing Blue Mally live. That'd be awesome. I saw them when they were in the studio with Rob back early in July. You might remember they've been on tour with the Black Sorrows. Yeah, so anyway, it's all good. All right, we're getting towards the end of the hour. You're on 2UU. It's 4:57. We're going to play some more music, a little bit heavier. This is a band I've played a couple of times before in the last 2 months. These guys are from Lima in Peru. I really like their stuff. This is a band called Mean Street.
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0: Stevie Nicks on 2 Triple UFM. This is Let's Rock. That was Talk to Me. And before that, we heard Be Good to Me by Tina Turner, Get Free by The Vines, and Strange Kind of Love by Main Street from Peru. It is now 5:13. 16.5 out there. What a nice Sunday afternoon it is. We're going to keep going with the music. A little bit more coming this way. Hope you stay with us. This is Let's Rock. I'm Jono. You're on 2 Triple UFM.
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1: 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We had Short Memory by The Oils, Devil Inside by INXS. My particular favourite off Back in Black album back in 1980 was Let Me Put My Love Into You, Babe by AC/DC. And at the top of that set, we had Walking a Thin Line by Huey Lewis and the News. The time is 5:35. 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Here's another one for you. Sniffing the Tears, Driver's Seat.

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2: We had ZZ Top with Tush. And for all drummers around the world, it was a sad day on Thursday. Frank Baird, the drummer from ZZ Top, passed away. Oh, well, you live, you learn. And he certainly did brighten our lives because he was the guy that I tried to emulate his drum fills. Took a long time, but I finally got some of them. So I was pretty sad to hear him go. Anyway, rest in peace, Frank. We had Headlong by Queen, and on top of that set, an old one from back in the 70s when I was a young whippersnapper. That was Sniffing the Tears with Driver's Seat. Well, we're going to keep on going. This one's from the middle 90s. Something different for you. Bit of Fergal Sharkey.

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1: We had No Time by Mondo Rock, Hey Little Girl by Icehouse, and at the top of that set was You Little Thief by Fergal Sharkey. He was actually in a band called The Undertones. They are a punk, melodic punk power pop back in the 70s. Oh, that's different anyway. Ah, okay. Well, last couple of weeks I've sort of run out of time playing some songs that I'd had pre-programmed, and this week I've got to put them in. So this next hour is going to be a bit of a in-your-face kick butt, rock on sort of a set for you. The time is 6:04. You're listening to 2UU. I'm Jono, and this is Let's Rock. I graduated from the School of Radio Presenting at 2UU under the guidance of the Fat Man. Big shout out to you, Fat Man. Hope you're getting better, mate. I saw the photos of you starting your rehab. All the best. Hope to see you. I hope to hear you back in the studio real soon. We're going to keep going with the music. This one, you might remember this one. This is Billy Squire's big hit in Australia, The Stroke.

0: G'day, it's Rob. 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
1: That was Flagpole Sitter with Harvey Danger with Flagpole Sitter. Yeah, get it right. And we had The Stroke by Billy Squire to start the set off. All right, we're going to start having some music that gets turned up loud, like I always say. If it's too loud, you're too old.
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1: 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Let's Rock.

Akadaka, Let There Be Rock. Suck My Kiss by the Red Hot Chili Peppers. Another Thing Coming by Judas Priest. And at the top of that set, Dreams by Van Halen. It is 6:35 on a Sunday evening. I hope you're enjoying the music. I've kicked it up a notch this week. This last hour, I thought, well, let's get into it and just crank it. So if you're enjoying it, good on you. Remember, if it's too loud, you're too old. This is Let's Rock with Jono, and we're going to keep it going. He's another bloke I really like. He was a singer from Van Halen back in, he joined him in 86, but he had a solo career before that. This is the one and the only, Sammy Hagar.

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Hello, Be Thy Name by Machine Head, cover version from the Iron Maiden song. Just love those double kicks and some of those fills he puts in. We had Is It Just Me by The Darkness. I picked that one up the other day and I think I might actually find the album and give that a kicking. And we had There's Only One Way to Rock by Sammy Hagar. It's 6:53 on a Sunday evening. I'll let you know now, Shaz, there's going to be lots of hand signs and hand signals tonight because I've got the studio monitors cranked up. I haven't got them as quite as loud as what Max has had, apparently. He gets them off the, shakes them off the shelf, but it's been loud. Like I say, if too loud, you're too old, and it's been cranking in the studio. I want to thank you for listening. It's been Let's Rock on Triple UFM Community Radio. I hope you'll join me again next Sunday from 4 p.m. Following the next two songs, we've got Artists of the Month. Thank you for listening. I hope you enjoyed yourselves. Sometimes when I have a bad week, I crank it. I've cranked it this week. I want to say happy birthday to my grandson Dustin, who turned 3, and my eldest grandson, Zachary, who turned 17. Happy birthday, fellas. Happy birthday for the month of August. Thank you for listening, everyone. I'm going to have two more songs before I go. I finally got a couple of songs I've been holding over the last couple of weeks. And these are two of them. The first one up is The Lazies with Picture Thieves and my favourite band from Wollongong, Temptress, with The World Splitting Out. Have a good weekend. Stay safe. Rock on.

0: 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It's important that you keep yourself safe from the effects of other people's drinking. Driving after drinking leads to road accidents and pedestrian fatalities. Alcohol abuse is also associated with crime, social problems, and domestic violence.
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0: 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Let's kick it off with Daisy Pring's most recent single titled Girls' Night.

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8: 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Prior to that, we just heard from Lorna with Underachiever. We also heard in there from Vanessa Jade with Have You Ever Seen the Rain, as well as Alex Clark with a great track titled Home, and we kicked it off with Daisy Pring and her latest track titled Girls' Night. Let's take you back to February 2023 now, and our first Artist of the Month, Joe Visser. This is his latest track titled Please Stay.

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8: A big thank you to all of our wonderful sponsors. Prior to that short break here on the Artist of the Month show, we just heard a track from our May 2025 Artist of the Month, Tall Sean and The Resolution, hailing from Ulladulla. We heard them there with Forever Will Live On. Prior to that, we heard from Kiama-based band The Water Runners with End of the Year, and the band themselves from Sussex Inlet, Blue Mallee, with Shout That Whisper. And we kick that off with Joe Visser's new single titled Please Stay. We have four more tracks in this bracket to end the show. We will hear from Ron Callahan with Regrowth, Val Moogs with Gypsy, Kane Calcite with Ocean Glass, and Keith Zare with You and Me. We'll be back again next week for more great local music. Take care. Bye.

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6: 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But right now,

Hello, dear band fans. I'm Murray McInerney, and it's good to be with you again. This is Let the Bands Play, brought to you from the studios of 3CR in Melbourne. It's heard throughout the nation via the internet, distributed by the Community Radio Network, and also heard on digital radio in Melbourne. I'll begin with the Grimthorpe Cavalry Band from South Yorkshire. It was formed in 1917 as a leisure activity for the workers at the Cavalry by members of the disbanded Cudworth Cavalry Band. The band's national contest successes are legendary and it's won international fame. Let's hear March from a Moorside Suite by Gustav Holst.

March from a Moorside Suite, played by the Grimthorpe Colliery Band. The Deutschmeister Band dates back to Vienna in the 1740s.

1960s. In the five pieces I'm featuring in this program, its conductor is Julius Hermann, who took over in 1931. He achieved great success, but the World War II curtailed its musical activities. However, he reunited the Deutsche Meister Band in 1945. A highlight occurred in 1961 at the historic summit meeting between John F. Kennedy and Nikita Khrushchev in Vienna. President Kennedy requested a performance of the Kaiserjäger March under Hermann's direction. We'll now hear the John Philip Sousa March, the Washington Post.

The Washington Post, played by the Deutschmeister Band. And now we'll hear the excellent GUS Footwear Band, founded in 1933 in Kettering, England. It'll play the Pendine March, composed by Richard Martin. Well, that was the pseudonym used by the famous Harry Mortimer OBE, who conducts this recording.

The Pendine March, performed by the GUS Footwear Band. Now the Deutsche Meister Band will play Vienna Remains Vienna, a march by the 19th century Austrian composer Johann Schrammel.

That was the Deutsche Master Band playing Vienna Remains Vienna. Next is another performance by the GUS Footwear Band. It's the Posthorn Polka. A posthorn was a brass musical instrument used by guards of mail coaches in the 18th and 19th centuries.

Oh, good piece of music, that. The GUS Footwear Band with the Posthorn Polka. Now it's the Deutschmeister Band again to play Egerland's Regimental March, composed in 1891 by Wendelin Kopetzky, a Bohemian military band master and composer of marches and polkas, who is best known for this march.

And we just heard Egerland's Regimental March, played by the Deutschmeister Band. Now, every now and then I delve into national anthems of various countries, and tonight we're going to hear the anthem of Japan.

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It was played by an unidentified band. The next musical item, known in English as Always Merry, was composed by the Austrian tenor Franz Hoffmann. We'll hear it played by the Deutschmeister Band.

The splendid Always Merry, played by the Deutschmeister Band. Now it's time for the Sousa Spot, the weekly spot wherein we celebrate the great marches composed by the American John Philip Sousa. We'll hear his Bullets and Bayonets. Sousa dedicated this 1918 composition to the officers and men of the U.S. Infantry. It's going to be played by the Eastman Wind Ensemble, conducted by Frederick Fennell.

Bullets and Bayonets by John Philip Sousa, played by the Eastman Wind Ensemble and conducted by Frederick Fennell. You're listening to Let the Bands Play, brought to you from the studios of 3CR in Melbourne. It's broadcast throughout the nation via the internet, distributed by the Community Radio Network, and also heard on digital radio in the Melbourne metropolitan area. And now for the fifth and final contribution by the Austrian Deutschmeister Band, it's Imperial Riflemen, composed by Rudolf Kammerer.

The Deutschmeister Band played Imperial Riflemen. I hope you enjoyed hearing the Deutschmeister Band tonight. We've had five different performances. They're very good, aren't they? Beating Retreat is a military ceremony signalling the end of the day's fighting, marked by drummers and bands performing at sunset. Originating in the 16th century to call soldiers back to camp, it now serves as a formal pageant for lowering flags and closing the garrison gates. We'll hear the massed bands of the Household Division playing Lord of the Dance.

Lord of the Dance, played by the Mast Bands of the Household Division. I was just sent a little video of my gorgeous granddaughter marching round her household with her daddy. So she's enjoying what the bands play, and I hope you are too. And now it's time for the Sacred Music Spot. The French composer César Franck's gorgeous Parnas Angelicus, Bread of Angels, was based on the second last stanza of a hymn written by St. Thomas Aquinas. Luciano Pavarotti sings it, so we know this will be good.

Highness Angelica, sung by Luciano Pavarotti. That chap can sing, can't he? We'll hear Trafalgar from the 2002 Beating Retreat ceremony. Trafalgar was composed by the German composer Wilhelm Zell in 1908, and this march celebrates the British naval victory led by Admiral Horatio Nelson at the Battle of Trafalgar in 1805.

Trafalgar, played very well indeed by the massed bands of the Household Division. Let's now hear the Franz Schubert composition Marche Militaire, played by Men of Brass. This British brass ensemble, formed in the 1950s, was conducted by Harry Mortimer.

And that grand music was the Marche Militaire by Franz Schubert, played by Men of Brass. Dear band fans, I'll bid you goodbye with the next track. It's the overture from the Gilbert and Sullivan operetta Iolanthe, played by Men of Brass. Very good music indeed. I'm Murray McInerney, and I hope you've enjoyed my selection of band music tonight. And I'll be with you again next week.

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0: 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In a crash, wearing a seatbelt reduces your risk of serious injury. So remember to buckle up every time. However short the journey, however long you've been driving, however well you know the road, don't forget to clip every trip. Authorised by the New South Wales Government, Sydney.
1: You know you. 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I can fly.

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0: 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Join me. Oh, by the way, it's Pete Bramman here. Join me every Wednesday between 2 and 4 for the Super Terrific Happy Hour. I mean, it's so super terrific. It goes for 2 hours. That's the beauty of the show. Expect the unexpected. 60s, 70s, 80s, one-hit wonders, maybe some hillbilly honky-tonk. You just never know. Isn't that right, Tom?
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It's a service that helps adults who can't read and write as well as they'd like to. 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

time, but I'm here to tell you, there's something else. The afterworld. A world of never-ending happiness. You can always see the sun. 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

On Wednesday night, it's time to put the kettle on and join the good-looking fella, Davey Chandler. 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
5: 1,034.82 cents on Friday morning, which was 118.63 cents down on last month and 75.46 cents up on last year. The heavy lamb indicator also fell by 29.97 cents over the past week to be sitting at 1,100.08 cents a kilo carcass weight. That represents a decrease of 27.49 cents over the past month, and it's 72.71 cents lower than the same time last year. That concludes today's market update, brought to you by Auctions Plus, dedicated to connecting ag.

0: 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You're on the Community Radio Network. I'm Kevin Walsh. And we are standing by for news. Didn't time that very well, did I?
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3: Good morning, I'm Lee Harrison. One Nation leader Pauline Hanson has been forced to step in after her MP claimed their migration plan was similar to Labor's. Jack Hahn reports.
4: One Nation MP David Farley says the party's migration targets are not too different to Labor's, suggesting an annual intake of about 230,000. Labor and the coalition leaping upon those comments, arguing that One Nation is divided and lacking clarity on crucial policy. Pauline Hanson forced to step in, clearing up the comments made by her MP, the senator clarifying that her policy is still to have half of Labor's target, only allowing 130,000 people in. The mixed messages leading the opposition leader Angus Taylor to describe One Nation as all over the shop. Jack Hahn reporting.
3: The Sydney Swans have received a standing ovation after an emotional win over the Kangaroos at the SCG, ending a week plagued by scandal for the AFL club. Five Swans players have been stood down as Victoria Police investigate allegations of sexual assault. A threat of a walkout before the men's match failed to eventuate in large numbers. A car thief has been killed after a rampage through Melbourne's inner east. Police say the 46-year-old was found dead after the car he was driving crashed head-on into two vehicles. Another motorist was taken to hospital with minor injuries. Conflict has ignited between the leaders of the US and Canada over a halt in trade negotiations. Reid Butler reports.
5: The Canadian Prime Minister, Mark Carney, has said today his country is at war with the United States over tariffs, claiming the United States has changed and the countries would not return to their old relationship. Things getting ugly after trade negotiations collapsed. New US tariffs of 50% on about $20 billion worth of Canadian goods now in effect. Everything from dairy to clothing, alcohol and machinery. Canada now pledging to retaliate dollar for dollar. Trump has repeatedly said he wants Canada to be the 51st US state. That's angered Canadians. Tourism to the United States is down and public sentiment against the president in Canada is at an all-time low. Reid Butler, Los Angeles.
3: A SpaceX rocket has landed in Western Australian waters. The test vehicle splashed down near Christmas Island. Associate Professor of Uni Southern Queensland, Matt Richardson, says it's a successful trial of the new SpaceX Starship.
6: This is the first one they've successfully recovered. They do these sort of soft landings where they practice landing it on the water, and then obviously it falls into the ocean. More often than not, it'll explode and turn into just bits of flotsam and debris. But this one has sort of landed intact, so I suspect they're going to have a really good look at it.
3: And real estate agents are bracing for the most disappointing spring selling season in years, with listings continuing to fall well below last year's levels and clearance rates also dropping. It comes as fears of further interest rate rises continue and the big banks all forecasting a drop in the growth of the mortgage market. This is AIR National News. Australia has put its defeat to Bangladesh in Darwin behind it, winning the second and final test inside 2 days. Graham Davis reports.
7: Australia wrapped up a win by an innings and 51 runs as Lyon took the last 2 wickets in the first over after tea. Bangladesh was bowled out for 95, having only made 64 in his first innings, a big come down after its win in Darwin. Australia will still have questions to answer as it had been bowled out for 210. Green top score with 67, dismissed by Shariful Islam, who finished with 7 for 48. Stark then took 2 wickets in his second over and went on to finish with 10 for 51 for the match as he took 2 further wickets. Cummins finished with 3 for 10 from 10 overs and would be pleased to see his side bounce back after defeat in the first test. Graham Davis in Mackay for AIR Sport.
3: The West Tigers have pulled off one of the biggest upsets of the NRL season with a 25-24 win over the Sydney Roosters. Coach Benji Marshall says it's one of their best wins they've had all season.
1: The Roosters are such a good team, like all over the park. You've got to keep moving. They test your line, organisation. They test you. If you stop moving, they'll find the space. And to our credit, we just kept moving.
3: And in the AFL, Hawthorn secured a top four finish after downing the West Coast Eagles by 62 points at Perth Stadium. Australian Independent Radio News.
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8: And we're in for some interesting weather today. It's mostly sunny in the south, mostly sunny in the north. Very slight possibility later today of under a millimetre of rain somewhere in the Shoalhaven. They've got a 50% chance. Not really sure if we will get it, but if we do get it, more likely in the north of the Shoalhaven there, or coming up from the west. So very hard to predict that one. Moderate fire danger rating, moderate UV index out today. Currently sitting on 7 degrees in Nowra. Expected to reach a very sunny 24 degrees today in Nowra. Quite a warm day. In Ulladulla, expected to reach between 20 and 22 degrees. Currently sitting on 13 to 14 degrees in the south of the Shoalhaven. So a warm day in the north today, and a bit warm in the south as well, but definitely up in the Nowra area. It's almost like a spring day today. Now, it will be much cooler tomorrow, overnight tonight, between 11 and 14 degrees across the Shoalhaven. Maximums tomorrow between 17 and 19 degrees, warmer in the north, with rain on the horizon for Tuesday, possibility after 10 a.m. Of 90% chance of 5 to 10 millimetres. So it's the highest chance we've had of rain for some time. So later tomorrow through the evening, by the looks of it, and early Wednesday, a possibility of showers there and rain. Definitely hoping that happens. It's very dry in the Shoalhaven at the moment. So much cooler day tomorrow. So enjoy the sunshine today and the warmer weather. Moderate fire danger rating, a moderate UV index. Currently sitting in high tide, although it's only 1.06 metres taken at Ulladulla Harbour. And next low tide coming in about 11:05 a.m. And if you are heading offshore, having a look at the situation offshore, a high pressure system in the Tasman Sea moving east across the state today, and with winds tending north northeasterly. Winds are forecast to freshen early in the week as the next front approaches the coastal waters by mid next week. Now, from the Illawarra coastal waters, that's north of Ulladulla, winds are northerly 15 to 20 knots, seas 1 to 1.5 metres. Swell is a southerly 1 to 1.5 metres, decreasing to around 1 metre during this morning, and the weather mostly sunny offshore as well. Now, tomorrow and Wednesday, they are predicting two swells out there, both southerly and northeasterly, and a higher chance of rain. So Tuesday, Wednesday, just might want to check that weather before

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2: Yes, and good morning, everyone. This is Triple UFM on air here in Milton's studio this morning, filling in for Chance. And, of course, I'll be back at 11 o'clock with the Listen to the Rain program, all about motorsport and top of the charts. And the birds are very noisy here in Milton this morning. I can hear them there. They probably know it's going to be a lovely, sunny, warm day today. They're certainly making a lot of noise. And if you've ever been to Milton early morning, you should see how many of those birds are around. It's quite significant. They leave quite a mess. Not as bad, though, as those bats that sit down opposite the Molly Mook Golf Course there in the new estate they're building on Maisie Williams Drive. There's actually a bat colony that comes in every summer down the back there. Not exactly an ideal position for them. And, of course, you've got the creek and the sewage works running on the right-hand side there. Now, this is a song by the Ferrets. It's called Don't Fall in Love.

And that was A Bridge Over Troubled Waters there, Simon and Garfunkel. Really great song, that one, going back a few years. And also before that, we had Paul Simon with Slip Sliding Away. Bringing it back to more recent, the late, great Johnny Ruffo unfortunately passed away from brain cancer a couple of years ago. Best known for Neighbours, but he was also first a singer, and this is one of his songs, Broken Glass.

Nazareth with that song, Love Hurts. And we've got a new song out by Pinky Beecroft. They've got a new album that's out now called 17. It's not actually called 17 Years. So it is. It's their first album out for the last 17 years. So they've had a big break from music in regards to releasing albums. But Pinky Beecroft has a new album out called Lonesome Wolf and currently doing a tour of, to just sell out this album and just promote the album. And just having a look at the New South Wales dates will be on September the 3rd, they're in Adelaide. You've actually missed the New South Wales dates. I received this song a little bit late. But let's play a song off Pinky Beecroft's Lonesome Wolf. Now, just to let you know, you can get the music. A lot of independent artists use Bandcamp. If you've never had a look at Bandcamp, have a look at it. It's quite a good system for independent artists because they get a much bigger cut than, let's say, iTunes or some of the other streaming services. Yeah, there's also, you can get a limited edition vinyl for the new album Lonesome Wolf as well. But their tour, there's only tickets left for September the 3rd in Adelaide, September the 5th in Fremantle, and if you want to head down to Melbourne, September the 11th at the Memo Music Hall in Melbourne. But you can check out more about Pinky Beecroft, an Australian artist, on the Bandcamp, or it's also available in all streaming services. And this is a song off the album. It's called I'll Be All Right.

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7: 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It's not just singing in the rain with Rain. It's a drive through a world of music and motorsports you can listen to on Mondays from 11 till 1 p.m.

Yeah, Love Really Hurts Without You, that song there. Very old classic, that one as well, by Billy Ocean. Up next, it's 6:45 a.m. That sun's going to shine today, particularly in the south of the Shoalhaven. Maybe some wispy cloud around a bit further up in the Shoalhaven there, but expected to be a mostly sunny day. There is that slight chance, a 50% chance of under a millimetre there somewhere in the Shoalhaven. They can't quite tell us where. Now, up next is a song by Ricky Lee Jones called Chucky's in Love, and that's going to be followed with Desperado by Linda Ronstadt.

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4: Good morning, I'm Lee Harrison. Home Affairs is preparing to deploy a new fleet of drones to try to detect people smugglers off Australian shores. Amid concerns about availability of pilots and manned planes, the government is understood to be looking at alternatives to boost existing systems. Experts don't believe the first death of a mammal from H5 bird flu in Australia marks the start of widespread wildlife deaths. The strain was detected in a long-nosed fur seal found dead at Beachport in South Australia's southeast. SA Environment Minister Emily Burke says the state will look at vaccinating its protected species.
5: We are working as closely as we can with the research that's happened around the world. I'll be working with the US where there has been one trial undertaken.
4: There's been no evidence of any bird flu infection in poultry or agriculture in the country so far. There's been a raw display of emotion from some Swans players after their first game amid the controversy engulfing the AFL club. Five players have been stood down for breaches of club standards when the team was in Melbourne, and police are investigating an allegation of sexual assault. Tens of thousands of fans were at the SCG despite the controversy. Coach Dean Cox says he bears no ill will to the fans who came to support the AFLW and left before the men's game.
6: Everyone's emotions are different, and the way, you know, they want to support and show up, and we understood that. So for mine, I said yesterday, I'm sorry for putting everyone through this, and, you know, we'll do whatever we can to get their trust back.
4: Financial experts are warning Australians to be on alert for the latest security scams this Scam Awareness Week. ANZ data shows goods and services scams remain the most common experienced by customers, followed by impersonation and investment scams. ANZ Scams lead Ben Verhoff says there's no shame in being a scam victim.
7: If you believe you are a victim or have been a victim, come forward and speak to someone, speak to a loved one, speak with a bank and make it known, speak with law enforcement and report it. There is no shame. It's very common and we are here to assist.
4: Overseas, and the Iranian president has admitted the country's citizens are facing many problems as a result of economic sanctions amid the ongoing conflict with the United States. In a statement on state television, the leader acknowledged it was in a full-scale economic and military war. The US president has accused Canada of wanting the benefits of being an American state without actually being one, as trade talks between the nations broke down. And Ukraine's president is rejecting calls for a wartime election, warning the move could divide and destroy the nation. This is Air National News. Essendon's interim coach believes the future's bright for the club, despite finishing the AFL season with the wooden spoon. The Bombers' horror season is officially over after going down to Port Adelaide by 10 points. Dean Solomon, who stood in as coach since the sacking of Brad Scott, remains optimistic about the young talent in the side.
8: To see Caddy perform the way he did today and a handful of those other young kids, it's... I keep saying another 40, 60 games. It's going to be pretty exciting. It's going to be hard work individually and collectively. There's no shortcuts, but we're on the right path.
4: Wins for the West Coast and Cronulla Sharks in yesterday's NRL. Terry Daniel has the details.
9: The West Tigers have pulled off one of the biggest upsets of the NRL season with a 25-24 win over the Sydney Roosters. It breaks an 8-game losing streak for the Tigers. Coach Benji Marshall says that's one of the best wins they've had all season.
10: The Roosters are such a good team, like all over the park. You got to keep moving. They test your line organisation. They test you. If you stop moving, they'll find the space. And to our credit, we just kept moving.
9: In the other game, the Cronulla Sharks snapped a two-game losing streak with a 30-22 point win over the Gold Coast Titans. Terry Daniel, Airsport.
4: And in the supercars, Brock Feeney's won race 28 in Ipswich. The 23-year-old also taking the Sprint Cup honours from Matt Payne by 30 points. Australian Independent Radio News.
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11: And the weather today, a sunny day on the horizon in the north. Mostly sunny in the south of the Shoalhaven, currently sitting on 9 degrees in Nowra and 14 degrees in Ulladulla. Expected to reach between 20 to 22 in Ulladulla area and 24 degrees in the Nowra area. That sounds more like spring than winter to me. Fire danger rating moderate. UV index moderate. Winds, well, they will become northwesterly to northeasterlies, 15 to 25 kilometres an hour in Nowra in the middle of the day, very similar in the south of the Shoalhaven as well, those north to northwesterlies. At the moment sitting on a northerly in Ulladulla, but that will shift a bit later there. And having a look at the offshore, if you're heading offshore today, the Illawarra coastal waters as north of Ulladulla, winds are northerly 15 to 20 knots. A bit breezy out there, very similar conditions there for the winds tomorrow. The seas 1 to 1.5 metres, the swell is a southerly 1 to 1.5 metres, decreasing to around 1 metre during the morning, and the weather mostly sunny offshore as well. Now, we're currently sitting in high tide, although it's only 1.06 metres, and the next low tide coming in about 11:05 a.m. taken at Ulladulla Harbour. Nothing new to report on live traffic. However, please be careful around those school zones. Obviously, school back today, and everything else is looking good. Just a reminder too that there is some track work happening on the South Coast train line in the evenings and around Sydney CBD. So just keep an eye and plan your journey there as well. It's 7:05 a.m. Up next, here is Stevie Nicks with Edge of 17.

0: Okay, the system just had a bit of a hiccup there, and we might just play some sponsors' messages and we'll talk to you a little bit after these messages.
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of the Black Sorrows there, Never Let Me Go. And up next we'll be Back on the Chain Gang by The Pretenders.

Ah, The Eye of the Tiger by Survivor there. And a little bit of rocking. This is Daddy Cool with At the Rock House, and also followed by another Daddy Cool song, Eagle Rock.

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guy Sebastian there, no reason to stay. And to take us up to the 8 a.m. news, I've got three songs for you. Eve of Destruction by the Turtles, Needles and Pins by Smokey, and Some Shattered Glass by Laura Branigan. And I'll talk to you after the news with the latest in the weather.

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1: Good morning, I'm Lee Harrison. Treasury documents show the federal government was warned its housing tax changes would cause higher rents. The analysis suggested tight market conditions would see modestly higher rents, but didn't give a specific figure. One expert warns the changes add further pressure for renters at a time when vacancy rates are low. Advocates are calling on the energy regulator to take action on network premiums that are driving cost of living pressures. A joint letter submitted by consumer, small business and social sector groups say the cost of network investment should only be recovered at the lowest level necessary. Energy Consumers Australia Chief Executive Brendan French says it's time the regulators prioritise Australians.
2: It's clear to us that these networks have really been given a good deal over the last 10 to 15 years, and they've been able to get more return on this investment than we think is warranted.
1: New allegations of multiple sexual assaults have been made against five suspended Sydney Swans players. Victoria's Sexual Crime Squad has been investigating reports of an alleged assault at a Melbourne hotel last week. No charges have been laid. A woman claimed she was the victim of multiple sexual assaults. Two other women claimed they were subjected to unagreed sexual conduct last week. Members of Australia's Jewish community are calling for an extension to the Anti-Semitism Royal Commission so political leaders are forced to testify. Campaigners argue the current public hearings have left gaps by failing to interrogate politicians and radical speakers over their response to rising anti-Semitism. They're pushing for more time to hold public figures to account before the final report is handed down. This Scams Awareness Week, experts are reminding Australians that vigilance is the most effective way to avoid online fraud. Data shows some of the most common online scams are shopping traps and romance scams. ANZ Scams lead Ben Verhoff says customers should stop as soon as they feel something is suspicious.
3: Scammers will prey on customers acting out of urgency, and they will encourage the urgency. So the first thing we need is customers just to stop, not send any funds or engage with the scammers further until they seek further assistance.
1: Ukraine's president is rejecting calls for a wartime election, warning the move would split and destroy the nation. A push for a presidential vote was made by the country's now ousted defence minister. President Volodymyr Zelensky argues holding an election during an active conflict poses enormous security risks. And schools are banning witches, wizards, political figures and scary outfits amid fears Book Week is losing its meaning. Critics claim it's now more about dressing up than reading and appreciating books. Students are being told to bring in evidence of who they are dressed as to avoid Book Week becoming a casual clothes day. This is AIR National News. AFL wildcard finals have been locked in with the Western Bulldogs to play Collingwood on Friday night, Melbourne to host Carlton on Saturday night. The NRL minor premiership race has taken another twist with the latter leading Sydney Roosters falling to third place after an upset loss to the West Tigers 25-24. Formula One, and it's been another victory for McLaren overnight. Paul Walsh reports.
4: In what was the final Dutch Grand Prix for the foreseeable future, it was to be a hometown highlight for Red Bull's Max Verstappen. However, that dream lasted less than one lap as the four times world champion lost control in damp conditions and ended his race almost before it started. However, better news for McLaren's Lando Norris, who secured his second victory in succession and moved him again closer to drivers' championship leader Kimi Antonelli.
5: Probably one of my better wins. We had to fight for it well, but the pace was very strong and managed things incredibly well today. So over the moon, very, very happy and nice to win the final race here in Zandvoort.
4: Antonelli and garage teammate George Russell came in second and third respectively, while Ferrari's Lewis Hamilton challenged Russell to the end but had to be content with fourth place, while McLaren's Oscar Piastri came in sixth. Paul Walsh for AIR Sport.
1: The Hockey Roos have advanced to the Women's World Cup semi-finals with a nil-all draw with India. The Kookaburras have bowed out of the men's tournament with a 4-2 loss to Germany. Australian Independent Radio News.
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6: And it's a mostly sunny day in the south, in the north of the Shoalhaven, and a sunny day. Vera can see the sunshine out there in the south of the Shoalhaven. Moderate fire danger rating today, moderate UV index, and what a warm day we've got today. It's going to head to 24 degrees in Nowra, currently sitting on almost 11 degrees. And in Ulla Dulla, you're on 16 degrees at the moment. They said you're only going to get to 20. I reckon you might get a little bit higher than 20 degrees, possibly up to 22, 23, very warm at the moment in the north, south of the Shoalhaven. Some patchy morning fog in some areas of the Highlands this morning, a little bit of frost. It wasn't too bad though, because it's been fairly warm, so it's more inland that occurred. A 50% chance of under a millimetre of rain later today. They're not sure where that will fall. Very patchy, wispy clouds coming through our region, which is probably why tomorrow's temperatures are going to completely change. We go from sunshine to rain tomorrow. Well, hopefully we'll get the rain, because they keep forecasting it and we haven't seemed to be receiving it. But overnight tonight, between 11 and 14 degrees, but maximums tomorrow are only going to reach between 17 and 19. Still warmer for winter than what we expect. It really feels like spring this week, doesn't it? But a 90% chance of 5 to 10 millimetres of rain will fall, not everywhere in the Shoalhaven, but some patches of rain across the Shoalhaven, and certainly probably after 10 a.m. in the morning through to the afternoon and evening, and also some predicted rain Wednesday morning. We're currently sitting in high tide, 1.06 metres taken at Ulla Dulla Harbour. That's a pretty low high tide there. Next low tide comes in at 11:05 a.m. taken at Ulla Dulla Harbour there. And there's nothing to report on our roads, but please be careful around those school zones and keep to those speed limits. And here is a song by Robbie Williams talking about speed. This is Supreme.

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3: Somebody famous once said, "With the coming of spring, I am calm again." Calm is good, but to be informed and musically appeased is even better. Not that I have all the answers, but I will try on Mondays right after the 9 a.m. news.
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Van Halen, we jump, and I tell you, we're jumping for joy here in Milton because it's a beautiful, sunny spring day out there. Make the most of it. They are forecasting rain tomorrow, but whether it happens, well, we'll wait and see. They forecasted rain last week and most of us didn't get it. I know the farmers are looking forward to getting a little bit of rain if it does happen there, and I've had some people come through from some of our outlying districts that are on tank water saying they could do with some rain because it gets a bit expensive shipping in some of that tank water. Now, before we go to the next song, the other thing we love jumping about here in Milton is live music and local music. We certainly like our live music here in Milton, and if you've ever been to the Milton Jazz and Folk Festival, you just know how much fun it is. Well, Move Beyond the Curtain, which is supported by Music New South Wales and Move, they've got a night of where you can get to know the artists and their journey. There are two support acts and one intimate headliner over three nights at three different venues. And the artists include Val Moose, Blue Mallee, and if anyone's heard Blue Mallee, they were a headliner for the supporting artist for the Black Sorrows, an indie folk duo, Blue Mallee, and quite good artist. And Benji Fowler of Benji and the Saltwater System, they're all playing, but there's a different headliner for each show. So the Milton Theatre on Friday the 4th of September, Blue Mallee headline show, and you can go to miltontheatre.com.au for tickets. And I'm telling you now, it's going to be a great show with all those three artists. And Kinema Naruma has Val Moose headline show, and you can get tickets there from Naruma McKinney. McKinema.com, that's M-A-K-I-N-E-M-A. And Headline Theatre in Tathra has on Friday the 30th of October Benji Fowler headline show, and headlandtheatre.com.au is the information there for that. So head to your theatre of choice, whether it's at the Milton Theatre, the Kinema Naruma, the Headland Theatre in Tathra. You can get your tickets from any of those three places, but Blue Mallee kicks off the headline shows on Friday the 4th of September, and one not to miss. And you can always go to miltontheatre.com.au to find out more artists that are playing at the Milton Theatre as well. Up next, it's 20 past 8 a.m., and this is Robert Palmer with Bad Case of Loving You.

Ah, Barracuda Heart there with that song. Before that, we had Black Velvet by Alana Miles. Now, talking about Barracuda, the fish have been biting around our district and we've had quite a few boaties coming through. Don't forget to log on with Marine Rescue New South Wales if you're heading offshore, and always check the weather before departing it. This time of year, you know, we get winds, we get all sorts of weather conditions, as you know, this week, with a beautiful sunny day today and possible rain tomorrow. Conditions can change quite dramatically. We're looking at having a couple of swells out. It might be a bit choppy in the next 2 days. Today's looking okay, but keep an eye out on that weather before departing the boat ramp. And up next is the Pretenders with Don't Get Me Wrong.

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Creedence Clearwater Revival, My Baby Left Me. It's 20 to 9 a.m. Up next, here's a song by the Goo Goo Dolls called Iris. That'll be followed by You're Gonna Get Hurt by Jenny Morris.

Oh, what a voice. Lauren Daigle there with You Say. And this is where I leave you. I've got a song that'll take us up to the 9 o'clock news. I'll be back at 11 o'clock with the Listen to the Rain program with there's quite a bit of motorsport on, a few interviews as well, and top of the charts there, which has been a few changes since I was last on air. And don't forget to stay tuned. Brian is in next. Mornings with Brian, always great to tune in to Brian every Monday morning between 9 and 11 a.m. That's up next, and this is Sam Brown with Stop. And stop and listen to some good music. And then this will take you up to the 9 o'clock news.

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1: Good morning, I'm Lee Harrison. Data shows more and more Australians are being forced into rental stress, where the cost of putting a roof over their head takes up more than 30% of their salary. A report from housing advocate Everybody's Home shows the national median rent could eat up 33% of a $130,000 salary. National spokesperson May Azizi says state and federal leaders have a part to play in relieving the pressure.
2: Across most of Australia, it's perfectly legal to hand down an unlimited rent increase unless you're in the ACT. The ACT has put some rules around that in the last couple of years. And then the other long-term step that the federal government could take is actually invest in public and community housing. We've got a huge shortfall of them.
1: A broker who's been campaigning against the federal government's budget tax changes is vowing to raise his issues during a charity tennis match with the Prime Minister. Joseph Daoud won the chance for the sporting clash at the Midwinter Ball charity auction last month. The It's Simple Finance founder says he'll be bringing three others so they have a chance to have their say as well.
3: I've had heaps of people contact me and be like, I want to come along, let's talk about this, let's talk about that. No, let's take the punter. Let's take the everyday Australian who feels affected by this budget, who feels like their voices, their concerns weren't heard, and let them have a chat with the Prime Minister.
1: The Coalition is accusing One Nation of being all over the shop when it comes to its migration policy. Leader Pauline Hanson has had to step in to clarify the minor party's net migration target would be about 130,000, contradicting her own MP David Farley, who said the target would be not too different from the Labor government. Shadow Defence Minister James Patterson says it's not the first time Ms Hanson has been forced to clarify policy details.
4: It's very typical of One Nation. They talk a really big game when it comes to issues like migration, but they fall down on the details, and it is yet more evidence of why they're just not fit to govern.
1: Experts are concerned deep sea mining for critical minerals will soon begin in the Pacific region without an international rule book. Some nations view seabed minerals as a transformative source of revenue, despite calls growing for a precautionary pause due to the risk of damage to ecosystems and food security. Pacific Islands Program Research Fellow Dr. Connor Graham says it's time for the Australian government to take a clear policy position.
5: Now, with the sort of momentum building, staying out of the debate would leave a big governance gap that could be filled by Beijing, it could be filled by Washington.
1: And Sydney shark attack victim Leah Stewart has shared her first personal message on her recovery. The 34-year-old mother lost an arm and was left fighting for life after the June attack at Coogee Beach. In a written message, she says she's been overwhelmed by everyone's support and is embracing a second chance at life. This is AIR National News. Australia has put its defeat to Bangladesh in Darwin behind it, winning the second and final test inside 2 days. Graham Davis reports.
6: Australia wrapped up a win by an innings and 51 runs as Lyon took the last 2 wickets in the first over after tea. Bangladesh was bowled out for 95, having only made 64 in its first innings, a big come down after its win in Darwin. Australia will still have questions to answer as it had been bowled out for 210. Green top score with 67, dismissed by Shorifal Islam, who finished with 7 for 48. Stark then took 2 wickets in his second over and went on to finish with 10 for 51 for the match as he took 2 further wickets. Cummins finished with 3 for 10 from 10 overs and would be pleased to see his side bounce back after defeat in the first test. Graham Davis in Mackay for AIR Sport.
1: The West Tigers have pulled off one of the biggest upsets of the NRL season with a 25-24 win over the Sydney Roosters. Coach Benji Marshall says it's one of their best wins they've had all season.
7: The Roosters are such a good team, like all over the park. You got to keep moving. They test your line organisation. They test you. If you stop moving, they'll find the space. And to our credit, we just keep moving.
1: And in the AFL, Hawthorn secured a top 4 finish after downing the West Coast Eagles by 62 points at Perth Stadium. Australian Independent Radio News.
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8: Many thanks to Rain for the start of the day and the week. Pete Brantman is your host here tomorrow from 6am from Milton to 7 Mile Beach, where we'll be broadcasting for the next couple of hours on Triple U. And to the weather, a powerful El Nino event is intensifying rapidly across the equatorial Pacific. That'll affect our weather through summer. El Nino, by the way, is a cycle. It's not associated with global warming. An inland low pressure system and associated trough will enter the state's west today, bringing increasing unsettled conditions as it crosses the state during the first half of the week. Today's forecast, mostly sunny, light winds becoming north to northeasterly in the middle of the day. Daytime maximum temperatures on the coast, 21 or 22 degrees, and for Nowra, 24 today. Moderate fire danger. Tomorrow, cloudy, very high chance of rain. Light winds becoming north to northwesterlies in the morning and then light in the evening. Ulladulla and Nowra tomorrow, 19. Wednesday, cloudy, high chance of showers, a chance of a thunderstorm perhaps in the afternoon. Ulladulla and Nowra, 17 degrees. And for Thursday, temperatures to 18 degrees. Welcome to these hours after 9am with movie previews. Stop That Rain today, reviewed by Laurent Enclair. Later, Don't Say Good Luck, the appraisal by Nina Drakalovich. And if time permits, Laurent will return with a look at a French offering, Case 137. Also, another episode of Pitch In this morning, Volunteers in Sport, combined with all the usual musical fare, a comment or three, here in the land of the free, on Mornings.

0: Underway this morning with Stay With Me, Calvin Harris, Justin Timberlake, Halsey, featuring Pharrell Williams. And then a track from Robbie Williams from back in the 2000s, Kids. This is Mornings, and it's time for the first of our segments this morning, which is a podcast on volunteers in sport, titled Pitch In.
1: I'm Lemo, and you're listening to Pitch In, a series

0: exploring the people who make sport happen and the volunteers who keep communities connected. Sport might bring us together, but volunteers are the reason we stay connected. In this series, we're travelling across Australia to meet the extraordinary people who pitch in, not for money or recognition, but because they believe in the power of community. And as you'll discover, when people pitch in, something much bigger than sport happens. In this episode, we explore why community sport remains one of Australia's most powerful connectors. I've just arrived in Western Australia to meet with Samantha Safiotti in Rolleystone, 35 kilometres southeast of the Perth CBD. She's volunteered with the Rolleystone Junior Football Club in Western Australia since 1999, dedicating more than 26 years to grassroots football. You've watched God knows how many kids go from this to out into the big old world.
1: Yeah. And I've loved every minute of it.
0: Sam, tell me about you, your sporting life personally. Did you get involved in a lot of sport as a kid?
1: I played netball, did gymnastics and jazz ballet, so yeah. I was one of those girly girls sort of thing. Obviously for me, I didn't know that football was around because I probably would have given that a crack back then as well.
0: So
1: that was pretty much my sporting life.
0: Tell us about your move into volunteering and specifically here at the Rolleystone Junior Football Club.
1: In 1999, my son wanted to play football.
0: Yep.
1: So what we did was we came up to Springdale and we bumped into a person that we knew, and he was the AusKit coordinator at the time, and he wanted out because his children were moving up in the ranks. So basically we got thrown in the deep end. It was like, yeah, you'll be fat, you'll be great. Worries, here you go, you're the new coach. That was to my husband. And
0: sure.
1: So with that comes me getting involved as well, being the assistant AusKit coordinator at the time.
0: Yep.
1: And I also joined the committee straight off because I just wanted to know what was happening and how the club ran and all that sort of stuff. It was a great bunch of people at the time that were on the committee, and they were really welcoming, and it just started from there basically and became like a bit of a family.
0: Right from the very early days, you were hooked on what it offered both to you personally and to the community.
1: Yes, yeah. And what it could offer my son as well because the people around were so good, and it was a welcoming environment. So we had a great start. The first day when he sort of like threw the whistle at us, it was like, oh my God, no, what are we doing? You know, what have we signed up for? But straight after that, it was like, we can do this, you know.
0: 27 years
1: this year,
0: you've been involved here at the club.
1: Yeah.
0: You would have seen, I mean, God knows how many kids come through as little tackers, six and 7 year olds.
1: Yes.
0: All the way through until they're adults.
1: Yep, and I still see them today, and they've still got the respect for what we did while they were growing up.
0: That must be lovely to see them after they've left the club.
1: Absolutely, absolutely. You know, and they've all gone on to great things. Some of them are still involved in sport, playing football down at the seniors football club. Which is great as well. And they're all good kids that have come through here.
0: So what do volunteers mean to this football club?
1: Volunteers to this football club mean community is what they mean. And it's, to me, being a volunteer, it's all about nurturing our kids and making sure that they're safe and they grow up with team spirit and resilience.
0: Yeah.
1: So I think that pretty much stands for all volunteers as well. I think they just want the best for our kids and, to make sure that they're thriving as they grow up and, you know, we instill some really good values in them.
0: What does this football club mean to the community?
1: It means a lot because, you know, it's the only football club that we've got, junior football club.
0: Yeah.
1: And also you know, we all come together, we all help each other out. We know each other, we bump into each other down at the shop. And so it means a lot. And the kids absolutely love coming here. It's just like they can't wait for football season.
0: There's an incredible sense of community, sense of connection between everyone who's involved.
1: Absolutely, yeah.
0: You suffered a horrible tragedy a few years ago with your son, Tom, which must have been incredibly difficult and remains so to this day. Can you tell us what the football club meant for you through that period and to today?
1: Yep. So my first tragedy was losing my husband in 2017, who was a huge personality, I guess you want to call it, up here. He was a coach. He was also, you know, the AusKick coordinator at the time, and he's moved up with his boys, his sons throughout the years.
0: Yeah.
1: He was just a great mentor, and he was also a great volunteer around the club. He did property and, like you were saying about the lining, marking of the oval and stuff like that, and also making sure the coaches had their kits. And so he was a bit of a legend up here. That was my first tragedy, and the community rallied around me then, and still do to this day in regards to the loss of Sam.
0: Samantha's son, Tom Safioti, was just 15 years old when he was tragically killed in a car crash in Western Australia in September 2021. Tom was a passionate footballer who played at the junior level and was described by Samantha as a much-loved young person with his whole future ahead of him.
1: Tom was still playing football, so all his teammates and everything were up here. The community, once again, dug deep and rallied around me there. So it's been, for me, why I felt that I needed to be here for his team and his mates and for the rest of the juniors that were here as well that knew Tom, because he was such a big, also a big personality and he was a leader in his own right. And because we spent so much time up here, he would be in amongst the other teams helping them handball or kick or anything. So, and he was captain of his team for numerous years. The community really rallied around me and made sure that I, not just me, but my boys were okay as well. And I don't think that if I had that connection to community, that I would have received as much support as what I've received through this junior football club. So to me, I'm so grateful. I really just can't thank people enough or put it into words how grateful that I am.
0: I guess you got to see the absolute best of what this type of community can offer. In 2025, Samantha was named Toyota AFL Community Volunteer of the Year, the highest national volunteer honour in community football, for her 26 years of tireless service, leadership and advocacy.
1: It was nice, but it's not what we do it for. Like, I take joy out of my volunteering and the community, but it was really nice to be recognised it was a good experience to go through as well. So yeah, I'm really grateful for that. Volunteering, you know, it's for me, it's not a chore. It's something that I've enjoyed doing from the start, and I've enjoyed doing that because, you know, it started out with my sons, but then they all became my kids.
0: Yeah.
1: Like my son's friends, and then the kids that you meet along the way and they're in your team, you just have such a connection to them all, and it just makes your job so joyful that you can see them smiling and kicking their first goal. And I wouldn't have got that if I was just in my 9-to-5 job.
0: For someone who's never been involved in community sport, can you tell them, what role does community sport play, do you think, in Australia?
1: I think people should give it a go. It's a little bit daunting. Volunteering is a little bit daunting to start off with, but all you need to do is, like, look around, pick something that you're comfortable with and go from there, and it will be the most amazing thing that you've ever done. You know, I'm basing it off my experience and, yeah. And looking around at the other volunteers as well. It's something that you will cherish for the rest of your life.
0: You're a great advocate.
1: Thank you.
0: Well said.
1: Thank you.
0: And are you sure, that's definitely not you on the pavilion?
1: No, that's my husband.
0: Definitely.
1: No, that's
0: you're not
1: my husband.
0: Being, you're not being modest.
1: No, I'm not. That is actually my husband. So, yeah, he was a legend.
0: That was Samantha Saffiotti, and I have to say her story has really stayed with me. What she's been through, losing her son in such a tragic accident and still continuing to show up for her football club with that kind of commitment and care. It's hard not to be moved by that. I think she needed that club as much as they needed her through that period. This has been Pitch In, hosted by me, Limo. Thanks for listening. 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
10: News 24 recently ran a lifestyle story about a New Zealand-born but claimed Australian who now laments moving back to Australia after living the life for 3 years in London. And she posted she wants to know if anybody else is feeling what she is feeling. Now, her post reveals since moving back, she's been unable to shake the feeling. Our girl Lindsay says she's incredibly grateful for her time in London, mostly because of living so close to Europe made travelling so much more affordable. And she now realises just how far Australia is from the rest of the world. She is, quote, grieving a life that I'm never going to live again, end quote, which of course is living in London through her 20s. Well, what can I say? As one who lived a couple of momentous years in London town in my 20s, my wife and I returned for a visit a couple of years ago, just 1 week in London, staying close to my original apartment. I can confirm that London is a city, even more so now, for people in their 20s. It must boast a higher percentage in this age group than at any time. Every single time we climbed aboard a bus or the tube, we were the most senior passengers in sight. Every time. And every time, without fail, we were offered a seat, no matter how crowded. Now, all this is because London accommodation is so expensive that only 20-year-olds are prepared to crowd into apartments and double or triple up in sleeping accommodation. And Lindsay, our blogger, is correct. London is so convenient for travel to Europe and beyond.

0: The Streets of London, different version today. That version by the High Kings. Now, they're actually an Irish folk group formed in Dublin in 2008, consisting of Finbar Clancy, Brian Dunphy, Darren Holden and Paul O'Brien. And as of a year or two ago, they had released 5 studio albums. The High Kings. Now we are off to the movies.
1: Lights! Camera! Action!
2: So we're going to start with a new film from probably the second biggest franchise in cinema and television. There's the Marvel Universe that we all know about, and there's RuPaul's Drag Race.
3: Okay.
2: And RuPaul's has decided to make a feature film with all their team. It's actually, directed by Adam Shankman, who did his first film that was The Wedding Planner with J-Lo and Matthew
3: Classic
2: McConaughey.
3: Classic rom-com.
2: Exactly. And then he went to direct a lot of musicals and spoof films like Hairspray or Rock of Ages. And this is basically what it is here. It's a spoof movie, action-packed disaster movie. So basically we're on the train. 2 stewardess that have changed company because their company just shut down. So now they're part of the Glamazonians line and they're not really respected in the business. So they're called Tess and Dee Dee, of course. And they're played magnificently by Ginger Minge and Jujubee. So if you're not a Drag Race fan, probably a lot of those names will mean not much to you.
3: So are these people contestants or are they judges? Where do they fit into the universe of RuPaul?
2: So they're past contestants, most of them are winners of one of the seasons or the All-Star or the Reunion or the Versus the World. There's so many franchises now in the universe of RuPaul's Drag Race around the world. But they all made a name for themselves and they all, a lot of them are very much the fan favorites. And so in this one, Ginger Minge and Jujubee, as Tess and Dee Dee, have to face the true Glamazonian team on the train, who are played by Brooklyn Heights, the Canadian winner and the presenter.
3: These names are incredible.
2: Latrice Royale, which is probably my favorite ever. She's royalty. And Marty Lauter, who's actually was on Drag Race, but is also quite a big actor on Broadway at the same time. Of course, we've got those two teams fighting on the train for their territory, but at the same time, the disaster has happened. There's a storm Aganza, which is like mother of all storms, coming their way, and the train cannot stop. And so we have to stop that train. So
3: and that's also the name of the film.
2: Exactly. So it's exactly what's written on the box. And really what you see on the film is exactly what you expect on the box. Definitely this is for Drag Race fans. You get all the faces that you want to see. RuPaul himself as the president of the United States, what she does really, really beautifully. Michelle Visage, who is the co-host of the franchise, who's also ridiculous in it. But there's also a few guests because, RuPaul knows everyone who's anyone. In particular, a really nice role by Sarah Michelle Gellar.
3: Oh, I love her.
2: She's playing a famous actress that no one recognizes ever on the train. And so it's a running gag throughout the film that is quite hilarious. And Nicole Richie, who's there too. She's a workaholic and she needs all the Wi-Fi and everything and she just can't stop. And so they make fun of themselves, which I think is something that's quite fun. I think the most important thing is they really don't take themselves seriously. None of them are amazing actors. But they do quite a good job, especially because they're doing a spoof. So everything has to be over the top and they are over the top all the time. So if it's your genre of comedy, it's something that's quite entertaining.
3: Yeah. I mean, it sounds like all our early 2000 favorites, like Sarah Michelle Gellar, Buffy, I grew up watching her, Nicole Richie, Paris Hilton duo. It's almost a little bit of a, a nostalgic play with all, as you said, all the best ofs, all the fan favorites across TV and drag and, reality TV.
2: Yeah. And they really play on their fan base. They don't try. You know, hopefully they'll win a couple of people, especially because I think the one of the great things that you could see when they were contestants in many, many different seasons, Jujubee and Ginger Minj have great chemistry. And it works really well. And their opposition with especially Brooklyn Heights works really well. You can really see that they love to hate each other and they belittle each other. And it's all, you know, it's, they spill the tea, as, you know, we say in the world of Drag Race. So they're roasting each other all the time. So we're in that very fun, nonsensical banter almost, which, you know, makes it bubbly enough for anyone who has laughed a couple of times watching RuPaul Drag Race would actually enjoy.
3: Yeah. So does it feel like just a big extended RuPaul episode somewhat?
2: Well, luckily it's a bit better produced than when they do those acting challenges in the show. So I was a bit scared that because some of those acting challenges during the show, quite hard to watch sometimes.
3: A bit cringe.
2: Because of the quality. But actually, this is well produced. And I think this is, you know, greatly due to the director, Adam Shankman, who knows what he's trying to do. When he did the remake of Hairspray with John Travolta, that's, you know, he transformed that universe of Hairspray and turned back the musical into a movie itself. And so, you know, he knows the codes, he's using them to death. And, you know, what else did we want from Stop That Train by RuPaul?
3: Amazing. Well, how many stars would you give this film?
2: Look, I'll give it 3 stars because I think it's just a bit above that middle of the road range or middle of the tracks range. And I had a good time, but this is exactly what you expect. What's written on the box, that's what's inside the box.
4: Madam President, we have an emergency. The situation is ongoing, but we have our people monitoring it from every angle.
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4: New cases of H5 bird flu have been detected on the New South Wales far south coast. A giant petrel at Narooma and four greater crested terns in Marimbula. That is of Friday last. Biosecurity signs have been installed at the beach at Marimbula, reminding the public to keep away from wildlife. The state authorities say it will move to reporting system known as EVENTS, which refers to an investigation that may involve one or multiple birds, rather than now listing individual cases. The H5N1 bird flu is impacting other areas, particularly South Australia, where three mass bird mortality events have been reported, involving more than 1,000 crested terns, which are presumed at this stage to have died from the flu. Meanwhile, in the Democratic Republic of the Congo, the human Ebola outbreak continues its spread. A strain of Ebola in the Congo remains a global health emergency. The World Health Organization, WHO, has warned, saying that the number of cases in the country is now past 5,000. Following an emergency meeting last week, the World Health Organization Director General called on the international community to assist in efforts to contain the outbreak, which has killed now more than 2,320 people. Now, of course, the United States is no longer a member of the World Health Organization.

That's Petula Clark, the British artist who was best known probably for Downtown, her biggest hit. But she achieved massive superstardom, it says here, in France during the late 1950s and 60s. She moved there and recorded major French language hits like Chariot and Na Nuit Non Finit Plus, and worked with icons like Serge Gainsbourg and Charles Aznavour, the wonderful singer Charles Aznavour, and earned the Commander of the Order of the Arts and Letters in Paris. Now it's time for our classical music selection for today.

probably the most popular classic music of all time, the Waltz for the Serenade of Strings. They're played by the National Philharmonic Orchestra, conducted by Charles Gerhard. The music of Tchaikovsky, of course, and the Serenade for Strings was written in the autumn of 1880, the same year, by the way, as the 1812 Overture. And as soon as Tchaikovsky had completed it, he wrote, "I can't wait for it to be played," an unusual, enthusiastic comment on one of his own works. But the Serenade remained a favourite with him for the rest of his life, above practically everything else, as he conducted it frequently. In 1888, he played it in London and was recalled three times after the performance, which Tchaikovsky assured a friend means high praise for the reserved London public. Maybe they're less reserved these days, as I explained earlier. Many, in fact most, are in their 20s.